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rocking along quite nicely with this genre. And I must admit, rock ballads and rock power ballads are one of my favourite genres of rock music. I do like all rock music, but I must admit, I do enjoy putting these shows together, especially for you. Vixen and Crying, before that, Whitesnake and Here I Go Again. Nelson, Love and Affection, or in brackets, Can't Live Without Your, close brackets, Love and Affection. And start off today's show with Thunder and Love Walked In. This one I haven't heard for quite a while, but it's well worth blasting out for you to listen to. 38 Special and Second Chance.

Alien and their cover of The Marbles, Only One Woman, brings us to the halfway stage of today's show here with me, the Rockmeister, of course. And before that, we had Crane Steel and Alone Again, and then 38 Special and Second Chance from their album Theatre of Pain. This is Motley Crue.

Rapidly approaching the end of the show and therefore rapidly running out of time. I reckon I can probably squeeze two more in before it's time for me to bid you my fond farewells. You just heard Steelheart and She's Gone. Before that, Ugly Kid Joe with Cats in the Cradle. And then Motley Crue, as I say, from Theatre of Pain and Home Sweet Home. One of the two tracks I'm going to play for you before I bid you my fond farewells is this one from Enough's Enough.

That's it. We're just about done. Where has that hour gone? Obviously, it's a rhetorical question because we know exactly where it's gone. It's gone on playing some cracking rock ballads for you in this last hour. We just heard Dream Theater and Another Day. And before that, we had Enough's Enough with Baby Loves You. But I'll be back same time, same place, same channel next week. Hopefully, you'll be around to join me. Until then, keep smiling.

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2: What happened?
3: I need help.
4: What is democracy? What is democracy?
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Hi, and welcome to Rock Power with me, the Rockmeister. You've heard of girl power, you've heard of wind power. Now, for the next hour, you're going to hear of rock power. For the next hour, I'm going to play a selection of rock power ballads and ballads just for your enjoyment. You don't need to do anything at all. All you've got to do is hopefully enjoy my selection.

rocking along quite nicely with this genre, and I must admit, rock ballads and rock power ballads are one of my favourite genres of rock music. I do like all rock music, but I must admit, I do enjoy putting these shows together, especially for you. Vixen and Crying, before that, Whitesnake, and Here I Go Again, Nelson, Love and Affection, or in brackets, Can't Live Without Your, close brackets, Love and Affection, and start off today's show with Thunder, and Love Walked In. This one I haven't heard for quite a while, but it's well worth blasting out for you to listen to. 38 Special and Second Chance.

Alien and their cover of The Marbles' Only One Woman brings us to the halfway stage of today's show here with me, the Rockmeister, of course. And before that, we had Crane Steel and Alone Again, and then 38 Special and Second Chance from their album Theatre of Pain. This is Motley Crue.

Rapidly approaching the end of the show and therefore rapidly running out of time. I reckon I can probably squeeze two more in before it's time for me to bid you my fond farewells. You just heard Steelheart and She's Gone. Before that, Ugly Kid Joe with Cats in the Cradle. And then Motley Crue, as I say, from Theatre of Pain and Home Sweet Home. One of the two tracks I'm going to play for you before I bid you my fond farewells is this one from Enough's Enough.

That's it. We're just about done. Where has that hour gone? Obviously, it's a rhetorical question because we know exactly where it's gone. It's gone on playing some cracking rock ballads for you in this last hour. We just heard Dream Theatre and Another Day. And before that, we had Enough's Enough with Baby Loves You. But I'll be back same time, same place, same channel next week. Hopefully, you'll be around to join me. Until then, keep smiling.

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1: Gentlemen,

It's Right Team Bobby D, and here's the deal. For the next couple of hours, I don't care what kind of day you had. Maybe your boss was impossible. Maybe traffic tested your patience. Maybe your computer decided that today was the perfect day to update for an hour. Or maybe you just needed an excuse to disappear for a little while. Good, because that's exactly what this place is for, man. It's the Right Tang Radio Show, and this isn't just another radio show. It's a refuge for people who still believe a guitar solo can fix a bad mood, a loud chorus can drown out any rough day, man, and the right song can change your attitude. Later on, we'll crack open the vault for tonight's featured artist and celebrate one of the bands that helped build the soundtrack of our life. Then we're going to unleash the Request Inferno. There's a song you need to hear, or if you've got one that everybody else needs to hear, call the Right Tang listener line, 501-712-0253. Leave me your request, and I'll throw it on the burn pile. Now, take a deep breath, turn the volume up, and let the rest of the world wait outside for a while. This is the Right Tang Radio Show.

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Rat with I Want a Woman. Now let's jump from the Sunset Strip to the street, because every once in a while a band comes along that doesn't just shake up rock, they kick the front door off the hinges, man. When Guns N' Roses hit the scene, they weren't polished, they weren't pretty, they sounded dangerous, and you got the feeling that these guys weren't pretending to be outlaws. They probably parked one outside. The first time people heard the next song, they knew the rules had changed, man. Hair metal wasn't dead, but the jungle, it had a new king. So take a deep breath, because you're about to enter it. This is Guns N' Roses, and welcome

0: This hour of the Rock King Radio Show is brought to you by Dude Wipes. Now, I drink cherry lime Dr. Pepper, I wear leather, and I have a beard that has its own zip code. So when I tell you Dude Wipes are a game changer, you need to trust your Rock King on this one, man. Bigger than baby wipes, flushable, tougher than anything else in the bathroom, built for people who actually live their life. And here's the part that nobody talks about, but everybody needs to hear. No paper cuts on your tender side. You know exactly what I mean. The Chaos Army works hard, plays hard, and deserves to feel fresh without consequences of inferior bathroom technology. Dude Wipes, because the Rock King said so, and because your tender side deserves better.
1: Of rock, and we shall teach rock and roll.

It's me. It's Rock King Bobby Dean. Let's fire this thing back up. You know, rock and roll has always had two kinds of bands. The ones who wanted to be famous and the ones who looked like they were having so much fun that fame just happened to catch up to them. And that's where we're talking about on Warren. They had the hooks. They had the harmonies. They had the hair that probably required its own zip code, kind of like my beard. But underneath all the MTV videos and that Sunset Strip swagger was a band that could flat out write songs. And before the ballads, before the massive hits, they came out swinging with an album title that pretty much told you everything you needed to know. No subtlety, no apologies, just attitude. So turn it up! Here's Warren with...

This hour of the Right Thing Radio Show is brought to you by Tim Till Roofing in Paragould, Arkansas. Now listen, Tim Till started with a van and a ladder. That's it, a van, a ladder, and the kind of work ethic that apparently nobody told him was unreasonable. Now him and his crew will make sure your roof is fixed right the first time, every time. No callbacks, no excuses, no standing in your living room watching water drip into a bucket wondering where it all went wrong. Tim Till Roofing. Find them on Facebook. Tell them the Right Thing sent you. These are good people.

it's time for something I like to call the Unholy Stack. Three songs, three artists, three completely different pieces of musical chaos, man. And somehow, they all have one thing in common. Kind of like getting dressed in the dark and hoping everything matches. Sometimes you nail it, man. Sometimes you walk out of the house wearing two different shoes and just decide, ha, today is a fashion show. So here's how this works. I'm going to play three songs. You listen. You start looking for a connection. You start thinking you've figured it out. And then, after the third song, I reveal exactly what makes these three musical misfits belong in the same pile. That's the Unholy Stack. Three songs, one connection, absolutely no guarantee that any of this makes sense. Let's go!

did you figure it out? Three songs, three bands, and apparently somebody in the studio decided that matching is a legitimate programming strategy. We had Autograph, we're an American band. Then Crocus, American woman. And finally, Tough, American hair band. So what's the connection? They're all American. Man, that's it. That's the entire conspiracy. We went from an American band to an American woman to an American hair band. It's like musical Connect Four, except for instead of four in a row, we apparently only needed the word American three times. And I gotta give credit where credit's due. That's some impressive matching, even if I do say so myself. Normally when somebody tells me that things match, I'm expecting my producer to walk up in here into the show wearing the exact same shirt as me. Fortunately, that hasn't happened yet. That was today's Unholy Stack. Three songs, one connection, and absolutely zero reason for us to take matching this seriously. The Rock Tang Radio Show rolls on!

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6: 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It's me. 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
7: 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I was wondering if you could play the song The Stroke by Billy Squire. Love that song. I know you're a busy man, but I really hope you can play that song. Love you, Bobby.
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0: Tim Radio Show is brought to you by Tim Till Roofing in Paragould, Arkansas. Now listen, Tim Till started with a van and a ladder. That's it, a van, a ladder. And the kind of work ethic that apparently nobody told him was unreasonable. Now him and his crew will make sure your roof is fixed right the first time, every time. No callbacks, no excuses, no standing in your living room watching water drip into a bucket wondering where it all went wrong. Tim Till Roofing. Find them on Facebook. Tell them the right thing sent you. These are good people.
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0: me now. I'm going down. And my name is Bobby Brown. Watch me now. I'm going down. And my name is Bobby Brown. Watch me now. I'm going down.
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